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1: I was in a work zone once and someone came through the grass and knocked down one of those city trees, and I remind the public to obey our signage and remember we have family and friends that we would like to go home to.
0: No more notoriously close calls in work zones.
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Ed Sheeran, Camera on Mix 103. I'm Callum McAnally, and even though the extreme heat is over for now, it's still important to take precautions during warm weather, especially when it comes to your pets. We're going to hear from the Humane Society with some tips on keeping your pets safe in the heat right after Shawn Mendes' Something Big on Mix 103.

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3: Cloudy today and possible showers. High of 25. Tonight is partly cloudy, low of 15, and tomorrow a mix of sun and cloud with a high of 26. Find the full forecast at discovermoosejaw.com and stream the radio anywhere and anytime from the Discover Moose Jaw app.
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0: Avril Lavigne, my happy ending. I'm Sharon Church. You know how to know you're getting old? The algorithms will tell you. Oh, they will tell you. All right. Now, mine used to push things like makeup tips and how to dress stylish for the office and 10 ways to woo your man. And now I'm getting ads and articles that say, how do you know when you're ready to retire? And how much does a comfortable retirement cost? I'm not ready for that yet. Come on. There's got to be a middle ground. Like, how to look cute in retirement.
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Maybe get yourself a camp day donut while you're there too. Our Lady Peace up ahead, but first, here's Dua Lipa with Houdini.